Immer eure Hits. Jetzt im WDR 2 Musikmix. You light me up, light me up, like the sky at 5 a.m. I was lost in the dark, in the afterglow again. Michael Schulte, 5 a.m.

WDR 2. Thank you for coming home. 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I left them here. I

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2: 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Welcome aboard Benga Airways. After takeoff, we'll pump up the sound system, 'cause we're going to...

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Yeah, you said forever, now I drive alone past your street.

minutes. 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Product. Ghetto and Blue.